0: Hey, this is Jonathan Davis from Korn. You're listening to Radio Activa in Colombia. Una chimba.
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2: 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We think it kicks ass. I love you.

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2: Rumors spread around. United takes its time. About to check outside the game. You know what I'm talking about. Just let me know if you wanna go to that whole mile on the range. They got a lot of nice girls.

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1: Come here, baby. You know you drive me up a wall, the way you make good for all the nasty tricks you pull. 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Hey, Columbia, I'm Steven Tyler from Aerosmith, and you're listening.

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1: This is Axl Rose and you're listening to Radioactiva, Planet Rock.